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You know, young rich niggas. 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We got a whole lot of new money though. Raindrop, drop, drop, drop top. Raindrop, drop, drop, drop top. Raindrop, drop, drop, drop top. Raindrop, drop, drop, drop top. Raindrop, drop, drop, drop top. Raindrop, drop, drop, drop top. Raindrop, drop, drop top. Raindrop, drop, drop top.

Yeah, that way. Float on the track like a Segway. Yeah, that way. I used to trap by the subway. Yeah, that way. Young nigga trap with the AK. Yeah, that way. Big Dyke Coke did a dope basic.

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Just a soul among billions, with no place to hide.